Ακούτε Radio Gamma. Now we come to a magical moment in the whole proceedings. We'd like to bring on our guest star. Ladies and gentlemen, Miss Celine Dion.

0: 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Things have gone way back, you know what I mean?
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3: Yes?
2: Can I get you, s'il vous plaît?
3: It is just the six.
2: Thank you. I thought my watch was wrong. I'm meeting someone.
3: And your someone is late. Are you sure you are in the right place? So easy to be confusing.
2: It's probably my fault. Wrong day, wrong date.
3: If a man is involved, do not be so sure. Well, good luck.
2: Merci.